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0: This is Nnamdi Asamoah. I play football for the Philadelphia Eagles, but what I do off the field with United Way might be more important. 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
12: This is Nnamdi Asamoah. 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
5: This is Nnamdi Asamoah. 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
15: 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From the New Jersey Division of Highway Traffic Safety.
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0: 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Today's hits, yesterday's favorites,
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5: 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Three, two, one.
6: Welcome back. Hope you had a nice weekend. Get ready for the heat. The heat wave. Well, we had some heat yesterday, but today, sunny and 97. 99 tomorrow. We got the entertainment update coming up. A return to number one. And I was there. I'll tell you about it.

0: Magic 98.3 with the most music in the morning. Hot, hot, hot, hot, hot day today. Good day for gardening. Welcome back. How was your weekend?
1: It was a good day for gardening. It was a strenuous weekend.
0: Yeah, strenuous. Yeah. Well, that sounds healthy.
1: But then when you follow up the strenuous with, you know, as many candy bars as you can eat, that doesn't really kind of negates the strenuous.
0: We were at a christening yesterday, and we had a lot of stuff. Like, you know, the cake pops and
1: the
0: things
1: best.
0: Like that.
1: The best. Parties are awesome.
0: Good stuff. It was a good party. Mm-hmm. But I was a part of history yesterday because the movie Michael is back on top of the box office. It went away, now it came back to number one.
1: Right.
0: There's another $26 million, and my family and I contributed to that. We went to see it last night. I was in a theater for the first time since the Bob Dylan docu-pic.
1: That's amazing. And did everybody go?
0: Yeah.
1: Why didn't you take me?
0: Because we didn't want you to be there. To be perfectly honest.
1: I'm glad you are honest.
0: It pulled in another $26 million. You know what I didn't realize in theaters now?
1: What's that?
0: Because I haven't been for... There's nobody in the box office. The box office is empty. It's all with the on the screen.
1: I don't have that kind by me.
0: No? You actually have people in the box office?
1: We have people still there.
0: We went to a Regal, so I don't know if that's okay. But anyway, Michael back on top. I'll give you my review, if you want to call it that.
1: We'll
0: do that at 7:10. Yeah.
1: Oh man.
0: What everybody thought.
1: All right.
0: $26 million it pulled in. Total domestic gross now $283 million. Worldwide total $703.9 million. Here's an interesting thing that I haven't heard it talked about, but I realized Miles Teller's in the movie.
1: Okay.
0: And he's also in Top Gun Maverick. And Top Gun Maverick was re-released. That was an eighth over the weekend. So he has two. He's in two movies that are in the top 10.
1: That's pretty cool.
0: I wonder how often that happens when same actor. But anyway, Michael number one took over again over The Devil Wears Prada, which dropped to number two. Then Obsession, which was a new movie, did better than expected with $16 million. Mortal Kombat 2 in fourth, and The Sheep Detectives in fifth. SNL, did you see it? I haven't watched the whole thing yet.
1: So I've been watching clips, but I didn't see any Paul stuff yet. I mean, I haven't seen his performance. He was in a couple of clips, Paul McCartney as well.
0: Right. He was in a couple of skits, but he was the musical guest. Ringo was a no-show. Didn't happen, all that anticipation, because they do a duet on Paul's latest album, but no Ringo.
1: Okay.
0: But he will perform again on The Last Colbert this Thursday.
1: Thursday night. Okay, thank you. I was wondering...
0: Who was going to be on there?
1: No, I was wondering what date he was going to do.
0: Colbert.
1: Yeah.
0: Yeah, and Bruce is doing Colbert on Wednesday.
1: Oh.
0: So quite the lineup this week.
1: Wow.
0: The 2026 Academy of Country Music Awards were hosted by Shania Twain, but Ella Langley dominated the night. She is being called the new queen of modern country, and she won in all seven of her nominations across five categories, including Female Artist of the Year, Song of the Year, Single of the Year, Ella Langley. You don't know that name?
1: She's super talented.
0: You will, yeah. Okay. And over the past 18 months, Gina Carano lost 100 pounds to weigh in at 141.4 for the Saturday MMA fight against Ronda Rousey.
1: Mm-hmm. Oh, yeah, that was this weekend.
0: Worked hard all those months, and she was submitted with an arm bar in 17 seconds.
1: What does that mean? Did she lose?
0: She lost, yes, in 17 seconds.
1: 17 seconds?
0: Yes.
1: All those people that paid for that fight,
0: yes.
1: And they only got 17 seconds?
0: Thanks for coming.
1: A friend of mine didn't go out with me because she paid for the fight. And
0: drive
1: she's like, no, I'm
0: safely.
1: Staying home. Yeah. Oh, man.
0: Well, she could have gone out.
1: She could have gone out after.
0: I'll be out. I just get in 17 seconds.
1: Oh, my gosh.
0: Because, big hype fight on Netflix. That seems to happen a lot. Two famous fighters, 17 seconds. Fans, obviously, including your friend, were unhappy. But they did okay. Ronda Rousey got $2.2 million, and Carano, lost, got $1.05
1: million. Wow. Would you get knocked out for $1 million? I don't know.
0: She wasn't even knocked out. She submitted because she had her in an arm lock, basically. And there's nothing she could do. So you just
1: pound the mat,
0: And that's it. I would do that for $1 million. I would do it. I would do it 10 times a day.
1: No, that hurts, though. It hurts.
0: Yeah, okay.
1: Yeah.
0: For $1 million.
1: Okay.
0: Someone can get me in a headlock. Oh, it hurts. Nah.
1: Right.
0: I'm good. And that's your entertainment update on Magic 98.3. We've got Journey tickets for you. 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We'll have them for the Impossible Question at 7:20. And also, during the 8 o'clock hour, we'll have tickets for Janelle Monáe coming to NJ PAX. Central Jersey Traffic, we'll check that.
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1: Central Jersey traffic. Well, you're going to find a good ride on 287 nothing left over from the incident yesterday. If you had heard about that around exit 2, 287 northbound looking great, coming off the parkway, going up through 440 and onto the northbound lanes. We're not going to find much if you get onto Route 78. That eastbound traffic also in good shape from Clinton right on out through 287. And that continues, Rayleigh, right on out to the parkway if that's the way you're headed. Getting onto the Somerville Circle, 22, 202, 206, 28, all smooth. I'm Christina Lang, and that's a look at Central Jersey traffic.
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0: in the morning.
1: Who is on first?
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1: That's the man's name.
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1: Yes.
3: Lots of baseball over the weekend. Mets and Yankees wrapped up their Subway Series with a 10-inning Mets win. Philly swept the Pirates over the weekend, winning again yesterday. They all begin a new series tonight. Yankees host the Blue Jays. Mets are away against the Nationals. And the Phillies are home versus the Reds. Somerset Patriots lost the last game of their Subway Series against Binghamton, but they won the series 4-2, and they begin another six-game series against the Chesapeake Bay Sox in Maryland. That starts tomorrow night. 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
8: What we've got on 18 is the construction that you're used to, and that's going to be taking some time by Old Bridge Turnpike for the northbound ride. It's going to be a little slow now for the Parkway's Driscoll Bridge northbound to 127, trying to get a 440 into 287. But once you get on to 440 and 287, you're great. 287 had a serious problem yesterday, if you had heard about it. No remnants for this morning's commute. You're fine near exit 2 going on the northbound lane. 78, no troubles there. Clinton right on out through the Parkway. There was a westbound accident. Exit 33 now cleaned away. I'm Christina Lang, Central Jersey Traffic.
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0: The most music in the morning. It's Magic 98.3, 647. I'm Joel. There's Christina. How you doing?
1: I'm doing great.
0: This story is really upsetting because this is what gives car dealers a bad name.
1: All right, tell me.
0: Right? There's a lot of good car dealers out there. We're all in agreement at that, right?
1: Yeah, yeah.
0: But then you get the story once in a while that like makes just blows it all to heck.
1: I can't wait.
0: It's not even funny. This guy is visually impaired and he goes to buy a car at this is in Chicago, by the way. So unless you're shopping for a car in Chicago. This is going to, like, kill the dealership, I think. City Chevrolet of Grace Lake. Now, he's suing these guys because he said they made him a fair offer for a 2023 Chevrolet Traverse. He's like, all right, draw up the paperwork. They drew up the paperwork, and he found out later they drew up a higher price at a higher interest rate, charging him $10,000 more than the original selling price, and he couldn't check it. Because of his lack of vision. He was buying the car so other family members could drive him around. You might be wondering why is he...
1: Yeah, I was going to say, yeah.
0: Why is he buying a car?
1: It's like, is he driving in New Jersey? Yeah. Good, he's in Chicago? Good.
0: Perfect.
1: Yeah, that's fine.
0: Yeah, so it's a lawsuit. I mean, he hasn't won the lawsuit yet, but... Just one of those things. It's like, what are you doing?
1: That's usually the stories you hear. You don't hear the good stories. You always hear those from car dealers.
0: Yeah, like when you go to buy a car and they give you a price and they sell to you for that price. It's never the other way around, though.
1: Where it goes lower?
0: No, yeah, it goes lower. They're like, wait, this is much lower than you had quoted me. It's okay. Don't worry about it. We're one of those dealerships, you know. We got to balance it out from those Chicago ones.
1: Right.
0: Yeah.
1: That's a terrible story.
0: That is the slimiest thing.
1: Yeah, it's bad.
0: It really is bad.
1: Here, just sign on this dotted line. Yeah.
0: Is everything safe? Oh, yeah, it's all good. No problem. Right. You'd think you wouldn't figure it out later.
1: Just right? Terrible.
0: Yeah.
1: Terrible.
0: All right. Well, we've got some journey tickets for you. Final Frontier Tour is coming to the Prudential Center in Newark, 720. We'll have the impossible question if you're the first with the correct answer. We'll hook you up with those tickets. And I'll let you know what I thought. I don't like to say review because I'm not big. I don't think reviews because everybody's different. It's so subjective. But we were driving home from a christening last night. And we're like, hey, let's go see Michael. We haven't seen
1: him. Fantastic.
0: I'm like, in a theater? I haven't been in a theater in a long time. Let's get in there. It was very comfortable, by the way.
1: Those seats are nice now.
0: I'm looking around. I'm like, years ago, they would have like, I don't know, 300 seats in there. It's like five.
1: Right.
0: Yeah.
1: I know.
0: No, it's like maybe 100 seats in the whole theater.
1: Yeah.
0: Very comfortable.
1: So many bigger.
0: But anyway, we saw Michael. I'll let you know what I thought. We'll leave it there. Such a judgy traffic is next.
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3: Central Jersey traffic checking out 287. Nothing left over from yesterday's incident. Northbound by exit 2. We are smooth. Just getting to 287, the parkway. Looks like it's already building up. Northbound Driscoll Bridge trying to exit for 127. That's a busy area at the moment. 18, also a busy area. Construction zone northbound by Old Bridge Turnpike. And the delays on Route 1, not really a factor yet. If you're traveling through the Route 130 area, through Riders Lane, or making your way up through Old Post Road in the Edison area. I'm Christina Lang, Central Jersey Traffic.
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It's Joel Katz and

0: Lots of that and lots of heat, too. We're getting up to, 97 today, 99 tomorrow?
1: Yeah, it's just dumb. It's not supposed to be that yet.
0: But 50s by Friday.
1: I'm 60s. Okay with that.
0: Yeah, that's
1: of course,
0: cool.
1: Just in time for Memorial Day, right?
0: Right, the weekend's going to be in the 60s, I think. Looks like the,
1: and yucky.
0: If I look at the extended forecast, you can see up on our wall, the big map.
1: Yep.
0: Yeah. So, as I mentioned, I saw Michael yesterday, the movie Michael. Been out for a few weeks, doing great.
1: Yeah.
0: It's back in number one because...
1: Because your family went.
0: Exactly.
1: Right.
0: Not really, because it beat out Devil Wears Prada 2 by 8 million. So we didn't spend that much.
1: Can you just tell me what you think of it? Because I'm waiting to hear from you and you haven't said it yet.
0: Well, before, I wasn't planning to see it in the theater, but then it's kind of like an impromptu thing and we went and saw it, the family. And remember I said, I'll wait till it comes out on streaming. I'm not going to see it in the theater, remember?
1: I do remember.
0: Well, I feel, knowing what I know now, I would have waited. Although we had a nice family day.
1: Sure.
0: Here it is. Kathleen loved it. She gave it a 10. Loved it.
1: Okay, good.
0: I was going between a 6 and a 7. I give it a 7. Kira, my daughter, gave it a 7. Liam gave it a 6.
1: Really? Come on.
0: That's where we are. Let me say this. The actors are great. The makeup is great. Jafar Jackson playing Michael Jackson is great.
1: Okay.
0: It's just the way they did it, I guess. It wasn't bad. It wasn't a bad movie. But, and there's going to be another one, which I didn't know. Because it ended in, like, 1987, you know, where he was singing the song Bad. And then it ended there. So we're going to see the rest in, I guess, a Michael 2.
1: Okay.
0: I would imagine.
1: I find it very interesting that there was such a divide. If your wife thought it was, like, over the top.
0: Well, it's very nostalgic. Like, eh. She was, like, reliving, you know, when... And I kind of knew everything that was going on there. They just spent too much time on some things and not enough on other things, was my thought.
1: All right.
0: And I'm not trying to knock it. I think it's worth seeing. I just would have waited for a streaming thing. Or maybe I liked it more because I saw it in the theater.
1: And nothing too controversial that, like, because Janet Jackson didn't like it.
0: Oh, yeah, you know? She's not in it at all. There's no Janet in the family. The only sister in the movie is LaToya.
1: Oh, my gosh.
0: Like, she's not even represented. There's no Janet.
1: Maybe that's why she didn't like it. Maybe that was it.
0: Yeah, one of the things she says was that it wasn't, some of the stuff wasn't true. Well, not true that he didn't have another sister.
1: Right.
0: But again, Coleman Domingo, great as Joe Jackson. Played to be like a, you know, real hard, difficult father, that type of thing. But it was above average, but not fantastic. In my opinion.
1: Okay.
0: Again, my wife loved it. I thought it was very nostalgic, but I wanted more than that. So I'm not telling anyone not to see it. You may love it. And that's what I don't like about reviews, because it's so subjective, you know?
1: It sure is. Yeah, it's like pizza.
0: Like pizza, yes. I would have preferred having a pizza at home watching it, to your point.
1: All right,
0: Central Jersey traffic, and we've got tickets to see Journey, the Final Frontier Tour at Prudential Center. We'll do it next with the Impossible Question.
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11: Magic 98.3 Central Jersey traffic.
1: Big problems that we had yesterday no longer affect you today. For 287 riding northbound, if you hadn't heard, there was a tanker fire there by exit 2 yesterday. All good, 287 both ways without troubles around exits 2 and 3, even by 8 and 9. 18, plenty of traffic by Old Bridge Turnpike. You've got 18 to Piscataway. If you're headed up near 287 at Centennial Avenue, it's right by the high school. That's all building up. If you're using 18 through Piscataway and you're right on 78 now, an eastbound slowdown right at exit 29. That's a look at Central Jersey traffic. I'm Christina Lang.
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0: All right, time for the impossible question. All this week, hooking you up with tickets for the correct answer. First, for the correct answer, you'll get your Journey. The Final Frontier Tour is coming to the Prudential Center in Newark October 25th. 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But get your pair right now if you can enter this one first. 4% of us, 4 out of 100, 4% of us do this while on vacation. My wife will do this. You don't actually do, well, yeah, you do it, but it's more that you talk about doing it. 732-545-8275. I hope that wasn't confusing. Here's the question. 4% of us do this while we're on a vacation. 732-545-8275. What are we doing? And we're going to see Journey. Good luck and good morning.

0: JJ Magic 98.3, that is Opalite. This is Joel Katz. Another hot day. This one really hot. 97 for a high. We'll have lots of sunshine, which we do already. We're at, where are we? 67 right now at Magic 98.3. And we're working on the impossible question, hooking up with tickets to see Journey, the Final Frontier Tour, coming to the Prudential Center in Newark on October 25th. If you are the first to the correct answer, you're going to the show. Here's the question. 4% of us do this while on vacation. What are we doing? 732-545-8275. 4% of us do this while we're on vacation. What's the answer?
1: Hey, Joel, is it sleep?
0: Sleep. 4% of us sleep while on vacation?
1: You never know.
0: Yeah. Well, everybody, I would think, sleeps at some point on vacation. But no, that's not it. Thanks. Hey, what do you say?
2: Is it go to church?
0: Go to church. That's a good guess. That is a good guess. But no, that's not the answer. Thank you. That's a good one. Hey, what do you think?
3: Reading.
0: Excellent guess. Yeah, I would think it'd be more than that probably, but no, that's not the answer. Thank you for trying.
3: Thank you.
0: I'm sorry. Hi, what do you think?
4: Good morning. I think it's planning their next vacation.
0: You are correct.
4: Woohoo! Thank you.
0: Are you one that does that?
4: No, not at all.
0: No, my wife will talk about it. She'll talk about it. Emma, what are you doing? Let's enjoy this one now. It's like you're driving home in your new car and you talk about the next car you're going to buy.
4: Exactly. Well, I'm getting ready to go on vacation, so.
0: Oh, good. Where are you going?
4: I'm going to Virginia and North Carolina to visit some family.
0: Very nice. Tell them I said hi.
4: I will.
0: What's your name?
4: My name is Denise.
0: And where are you, Denise?
4: I am in New Brunswick.
0: All right, yeah. 4% of us will plan a vacation while we're on vacation, and you're going to see Journey, the Final Frontier Tour, at the Prudential Center.
4: Thank you so much. Have a great day.
0: You as well, and we'll do it again tomorrow. We'll have another pair for the impossible question. Next hour, Janelle Monáe is coming to NJPAC. We'll have tickets for that. It's a part of the North to Shore Festival. Central Jersey traffic is next.
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12: Magic 98.3 Central Jersey traffic.
13: Big problems that we had yesterday no longer affect you today. For 287, riding northbound. If you hadn't heard, there was a tanker fire there by exit 2 yesterday. All good, 287 both ways without troubles around exits 2 and 3, even by 8 and 9. 18, plenty of traffic by Old Bridge Turnpike. You've got 18 to Piscataway. If you're headed up near 287 and Centennial Avenue, it's right by the high school. That's all building up. If you're using 18 through Piscataway and you're right on 78 now, an eastbound slowdown right at exit 29. That's a look at Central Jersey traffic. I'm Christina Lang.
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17: 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Wake up!

0: Not in the movie. Janet Jackson on Magic 98.3. Not in the Michael movie. Not mentioned. Not shown. Not anything. She's a lot younger than him. I think eight years. But she wasn't in there.
1: Maybe they forgot.
0: Yeah, they probably forgot. They didn't do their research. They didn't realize she had it. He had another sister.
1: That's what happened.
0: Yeah, there was only one brother. It was the Jackson Two.
1: Yeah.
0: What they did, it started out, the Jackson 2 performed.
1: And right. Then, all right, yeah.
0: It is time for the feel-good story of the day. What a wonderful thing. About 200 students at North Carolina State University graduated.
1: Yeah.
0: Some a couple were master's degrees, but they all got their degrees. Mm-hmm. And their commencement speaker was Anil Kachar.
1: Okay.
0: And he was honoring his father's legacy. His father was an immigrant from India, studied textile manufacturing in America, and this is the Textile School, College of Textiles.
1: Oh.
0: And here's what he surprised them with.
2: It is my privilege to announce today that in honor of my father, my wife Marilyn and I are providing a graduation gift to cover all the final year educational loans incurred by the Wilson College graduates during the 25-26 academic year.
1: I have chills all over my body.
0: Paying off their loans.
1: No way.
0: Every one of them.
1: Listen to the screams.
0: They're still going.
1: Oh my, that's insane.
0: 176 bachelor degree recipients and 26 master's degree recipients all will have their final year of college loans paid for. Whatever they incurred during that year,
1: I still have the chills.
0: And they found out right there on the spot. And that is the feel-good story of the day. I was so inspired by this that I contacted Mr. Kachar.
1: Yes.
0: And invited him to speak at my kid's graduation. I've not gotten a response yet. Fingers crossed.
1: Good idea, though.
0: Central Jersey traffic and the commercial-free workday kickoff is
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1: Traffic today, we do have a little bit on the parkway. If you're going northbound and you're by 135 in Clark, looks like everybody's slowing down quite a bit. 78 doing the same thing. So 78, especially those local lanes trying to get off in the Union area, right around exit 50B, or heading out through Route 24. It's not going to be Route 78 back up eastbound that we're used to. looks pretty good. Just by Oldwick Road, you slow down. We're not doing bad by 29 by 287. And your traffic on 206 in Hillsboro, that's normally slow, all built up. If you're by Valley Road or going up through Champlain Road, I'm Christina Lang, Central Jersey Traffic.
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1: It's the entertainment update. Are we ready?
2: Uh-huh, I'm ready.
1: All right, let's rock and roll. Michael, back on top at the box office.
2: Good.
1: It dropped to number two last week, but now back at number one, bringing in $26 million, which my family and I contributed to. That was just for the popcorn. Total domestic gross now.
2: Did you have popcorn? I want to know.
1: We did not because we came from dinner.
2: Oh, you're full.
1: Yeah.
2: Right.
1: Yeah, we didn't have anything. So I don't know what the popcorn was. $26 million over the weekend. Total domestic, $283 million. Worldwide total, almost $704 million. Miles Teller was in it, and he's also in Top Gun Maverick, which is back in theaters with Top Gun, kind of like a double feature thing for the anniversary of the original.
2: Yeah.
1: And so he's in two movies that are in the top 10.
2: That's awesome for
1: him. How about that, Miles Teller?
2: Money, money, money, yeah.
1: Yeah, Coleman Domingo was in Michael, and Nia Long, and Mike Myers was in it again. He played the record executive, just like he did in the Queen movie.
2: Oh, my gosh.
1: Yeah, it was interesting.
2: All right, that's kind of cool.
1: That was a surprise, yeah. So Michael, number one, Devil Wears Prada. Two, and Obsession, which is new to theaters this weekend, got $16.1 million, and it's a debut weekend. SNL, Paul McCartney, musical guest, Ringo Starr. There was a lot of talk. He might show up because they do a song together on Paul's latest album, but he did not show up. Was not there, or at least he wasn't on camera. And then Paul will perform again on The Last Colbert this Thursday. Bruce Springsteen will perform on Wednesday's show as the last of the Stephen Colbert shows happens this week. And the 2026 Academy of Country Music Awards were hosted by Shania Twain, but Ella Langley dominated the night. She was nominated for seven awards across five categories.
2: Okay.
1: And she won them all. She's now being called the new queen of modern country.
2: That's pretty huge, I would think.
1: Ella Langley is her name, includes Female Artist of the Year she won. She also won Song of the Year, Single of the Year. All that stuff, Ella Langley. Hmm. And over the past 18 months, Gina Carano, if you're into MMA, she fought Ronda Rousey over the weekend. But she'd been working out for months and months and months and months for a big comeback. She lost 100 pounds
2: for this fight. Oh, my gosh. Tell me about her diet.
1: She weighed in. There's a lot of working out. Weighed in at 141.4 pounds. And in Saturday's MMA fight against Ronda Rousey, he lost in 17 seconds.
2: 17 seconds?
1: 17 seconds. It was like a Mike Tyson fight.
2: That's just silly.
1: Yeah, she had submit. She had her in the arm bar.
2: Okay.
1: And she had a, all right, I give up.
2: Oh, I get it.
1: Couldn't get out.
2: Yeah.
1: Thanks for playing. Come again. Here's $1 million for you.
2: Wow,
1: for doing that.
2: 17 seconds.
1: Very hyped.
2: Kind of like our pay. Like, every 17 seconds, $1 million.
1: Yeah, pretty much.
2: Yeah, pretty much the same. Yeah.
1: Close. But yeah, 17 seconds. Fans, of course, were unhappy, but it worked out for them. Ronda Rousey got $2.2 million. Carano, 17 seconds of work, $1.05 million.
2: And she lost.
1: Yeah. That's right. And that's your entertainment update. Commercial-free workday kickoff. Roll it off. We were talking about Top Gun.

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1: Magic 98.3 Central Jersey traffic.
2: Oh, 287 traffic. I'll go with that for you. Hi, everybody. We're now looking at some of the volume on 440 getting onto 287 northbound, going out through exit 2. You're slow again with an incident northbound 287 right by exit 10 by Easton Avenue. Parkway traffic, that's pretty solid. There's a new collision northbound Garden State Parkway, and it's right around 131B going northbound. That's why everybody's so backed up. It's actually by 132. That's the heavier portion in that area. No major issues if you want to get over onto 78. That's been just eastbound slow at exit 29. I'm Christina Lang, Central Jersey traffic.
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0: It's the commercial-free workday kickoff on Magic 98.3. Good morning.
1: Oh, good morning. How are you?
2: Pretty good. Pretty good.
1: I am so excited. Wait, I got through.
0: You got through, and you're going to see Janelle Monáe at NJ PAC. You're caller 9.
1: Oh, my God. I'm so excited. Thank you so much. I appreciate it.
0: What's your name?
1: Janice.
0: And where are you, Janice?
1: I am in Manalapan, New Jersey.
0: All right, Janice in Manalapan. You're going to NJ PAC in Newark on June 17th to see Janelle Monáe, a part of the North to Shore Festival. 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Congrats.
1: Thank you. Oh, thank you so much. I'm very excited. Thank you. Love you guys.
0: Love you more. To the moon and back.

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2: Oh, 287 traffic. I'll go with that for you. Hi, everybody. We're now looking at some of the volume on 440 getting onto 287 northbound, going out through exit 2. You're slow again with an incident northbound 287 right by exit 10 by Easton Avenue. Parkway traffic, that's pretty solid. There's a new collision northbound Garden State Parkway, and it's right around 131B going northbound. That's why everybody's so backed up. It's actually by 132. That's the heavier portion in that area. No major issues if you want to get over onto 78. That's been just eastbound slow at exit 29. I'm Christina Lang, Central Jersey Traffic.
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0: Magic 98.3 with the most music in the morning. Good morning. This is Joel. Christina?
1: I am hanging out with you again.
0: This is a wonderful thing.
1: Oh, it is?
0: Yeah.
1: Okay, good.
0: Fantastic. I mean, I'm not talking about us hanging out. I'm talking about this thing that these Gen Zs that are doing. You know the Gen Zs? I got a couple of those.
1: I got a couple.
0: We got a couple of them there. And what they're doing is, tell me if yours have been doing this. They are partying like it's 1999.
1: Mine, I have at least one like that.
0: Well, they're going to parties, phone-free parties.
1: Oh, yeah, no, I have none like that.
0: Trying to recreate that old-school feeling where they leave their phones at the front door and they don't touch their phones. We can't even see pictures of the party because they don't have their phones. We have to wait 2 weeks till after they're developed. At the photo mat.
1: Wait, I was literally in a parking lot this weekend, Saturday night, and my husband points at a building and he's like, that was a photo mat.
0: A little tiny thing?
1: Yes, in the middle of the parking lot.
0: Well, why would you care?
1: And they never marked it down. They never
0: Would you?
1: Yeah, it's great.
0: It's kind of cool, right? But it didn't have any markings on it.
1: No, but it was obviously a photo mat.
0: For those who don't know what a photo mat is, it was a little building about the size of a bathroom.
1: No, they didn't have a bathroom, which I always wondered about.
0: No, they didn't. It was, where'd they go? it was the size of a smaller than
1: a shed.
0: Yeah. Let's just say a shed. As big as a shed, maybe smaller. There's enough room in there for a chair and someone else and then a counter. No, it was true, right?
1: Uh-huh.
0: And you would pull up. It was a drive-through, and you drop off your film, your camera.
1: And trust these people with, your precious photo memories.
0: Yeah, and then they would send it off, and then within 8 or 9 years, you'd get it back. And you put it in an album that you tuck away, and now you don't know what to do with those albums because they're just taking up space in your house.
1: That's true.
0: But I digress. That isn't what they're doing. They're just going. They're just not using their phones. They're just turning off their phones, leaving them at the door, and they're no screens, making eye contact, which is weird for some of them. Meeting new people, and building real world social skills.
1: I love it.
0: It's a good idea.
1: I think it's a great idea.
0: Good idea. You should try one because no one's doing it without a phone, right?
1: Everybody has their phone.
0: I was at a christening yesterday, and I had my phone out on the table watching the Phillies game. I mean, everybody's doing it.
1: Oh, my gosh, you're the worst.
0: Well, no, it wasn't in the church. It was,
1: Still, you're the worst.
0: No, we're hanging out.
1: In the times before phones, all the guys were in the bar area of the restaurant watching games anyway.
0: Right, I'm at my table.
1: At least you're at your table, so there
0: I'm eating the sirloin tips. It's okay.
1: That's fine.
0: That's good. All right. More of today's hits, yesterday's favorites coming up. We'll check Central Jersey traffic one more time next.
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22: Magic 98.3 Central Jersey traffic.
1: Central Jersey traffic still with some problems if you're on the parkway going northbound 135. That's where things... Oh, and also 132. So 132 northbound and then more delays by 135. King George Road in Warren, that's a construction site by Washington Valley Road, and 78. It's 5 or 10 minutes now. Eastbounders near exit 15, exit 16. Debris in the roadway, an accident, and that's why things are so backed up. I'm Christina Lang, and that's a look at Central Jersey traffic.
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Today's hits, yesterday's favorites, Magic 98.3, a hot one. We're at 78 degrees already. We're getting up to 97, 99 tomorrow, but cooling off by the weekend. This lady's going to be at the first ever halftime show during the FIFA World Cup at MetLife Stadium. One of the headliners, along with Shakira.

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1: Who is on first?
2: I'm asking you who's on first.
1: That's the man's name.
2: That's whose name?
1: Yes.
2: Well, go ahead and come.
1: That's it.
2: That's who?
1: Yes.
3: Lots of baseball to talk about. Mets and Yankees wrapped up their Subway Series with a 10-inning Mets win. Philly swept the Pirates over the weekend, winning again yesterday, and they all begin new series tonight. Yankees host the Blue Jays, Mets are away at Nationals, and Phillies are home versus the Reds. Somerset Patriots lost the last game of their Subway Series against Binghamton, but they won the series 4-2, and they begin a six-game series again against tonight. Against the, their series against the Chesapeake Bay Sox in Maryland tomorrow night. 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

0: Magic 98.3, today's hits, yesterday's favorites. This is Joel Katz. It's been a wonderful morning so far, and it's going to be a hot one today. It already is, actually. We're already up to 86 degrees, so stay cool if you can next couple of days, but it'll cool off by the weekend. And coming in hot is Barbara Farahar. She's got more of today's hits, yesterday's favorites on the way. She'll get you going in through the afternoon. Hope you make it a great day. I'll talk to you tomorrow.
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0: Ariana Grande loves and supports her brother, Frankie. He's in Titanic on Broadway. 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

Olivia Dean right here on Magic 98.3, home of today's hits and yesterday's favorites. I'm Barbara Farraher. 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

0: Genie in a Bottle. Christina Aguilera, that song celebrates its 27th anniversary, the song that broke her into the big time. Of course, post Mickey Mouse Club. I'm Barbara Farraher. Great to be working with you today on Magic 98.3, home of today's hits and yesterday's favorites.
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Alex Warren. He finished his first leg of his arena tour, and he said the best 7 weeks of his life. He can't wait to tell his future kids about it. He's in our area this summer. I'm Barbara Farrer, right here on Magic 98.3. 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

0: back. Shawn Mendes on Magic 98.3. Today's hits, yesterday's favorites. I'm Barbara Farahar reminding you to make sure tomorrow morning when you're listening to Joel Katz, make sure you're listening for your chance to win tickets to see Janelle Monáe. Yeah, she's coming to NJ PAC in Newark June 17th. 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

Alanis with a song that was featured on the pilot episode of Pop Up Video. Remember on VH1? Yeah. Today's hits, yesterday's favorites. Magic 98.3 with Miles Smith.

0: The remedy to a new work week? 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Make sure you're listening tomorrow morning with Joel Katz. 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
1: Louis Capaldi. So here's the story. He had tickets to a football match and he said, let's hurry up and write this so I can get to the pub. You know what? He wrote it in 2 hours. Mm-hmm. I'm Barbara Farriher on Magic 98.3, home of today's hits and yesterday's favorites. 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

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Yep, I remember definitely seeing it was the Outfield and the Hooters. I'm Barbara Farraher. 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

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My name is Barbara Farraher. Hopefully you were watching SNL a couple weeks ago because this guy was amazing. And if not, go back and watch it. This is Noah Kahan.

0: 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You can take us from your car to your kitchen. 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

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Today's hits, yesterday's favorites. I'm Barbara Farraher. There are some great shows coming around this summer. Atlantic City on the 1st of August. Stone Pony Summer Stage on the 6th of August.

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0: hope your workday is breezing by. Having us on in the background, Magic 98.3, today's hits, yesterday's favorites. 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

taste of it today and tomorrow and Wednesday, too. Nice day to have a fan and AC going at the desk. It's Magic 98.3. Brett Radler checking in. We got today's hits, yesterday's favorites for you. I have

0: Magic 98.3, today's hits, yesterday's favorites while you work. It's Brett Radler here. Well, did you hear how the halftime show at the World Cup this summer, it really got an upgrade? Madonna, Shakira, BTS, all going to be a part of it. 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

0: 98.3, keeping you company while you work with today's hits, yesterday's favorites. My name is Brett Radler. I know you've looked at that weather forecast for tomorrow. You're like, you are not going to be leaving the house or the office if you have to pee in the office tomorrow. It's going to be brutal. But the good thing about NJ Pack in Newark is that no matter the weather, you're going to have a great time, especially if you go to see Janelle Monáe on June 17th. Joel Katz has your hookup tomorrow morning, your chance to win tickets to the show. 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

0: Today's hits, yesterday's favorites, Magic 98.3. Fred Radler with you this afternoon, getting closer to the end of the workday. So do you now take after your dad and you control the thermostat? You eye that like a hawk. And dad, maybe he called you after he tried to turn it on for the first time over the weekend, the AC, because it was going to be so hot. He's like, it didn't work. And repairs are not exactly all that cheap, right? Well, if you win dollars for dad, you can help him out. $2,000 he could put toward that new HVAC system. I mean, or just squirrel it away for a rainy day, whatever you want. You can enter now at magic983.com. Just head over to the contest page and give dad what he really wants this Father's Day.
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18: Going to be a hot one in Edison where we've got construction on Route 1. Hi, everybody. Southbound Route 1 by Old Post Road. There was a pole that came down, so they had to take out the right lane in a busy area to begin with. And then you've got all the traffic in New Brunswick from Route 27 down through East Brunswick. Those that are on Howe Lane, Jersey Avenue, that area packed and gridlocked. There was an accident on Howe Lane right at the tracks, and there's a lot of traffic in that area of Somerset. You're going to find 287 normally heavy northbound between exits 8 and 10. I'm Christina Lang, and that's a look at your total Central Jersey traffic.

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3: Central Jersey traffic with a trouble spot in Summit, Morris Avenue. Power cables came down right around Bedford Road and Beverly Road. This will go on for another 6 or 8 hours. And then you've got New Brunswick, 15 minutes southbound, New Street, Ticey's Lane, 287. Northbound into Easton Avenue takes about 10 minutes. We had an issue around that. Parkway northbound, those delays are right around the area of 131. And again, 135 and going up through Union. Those are slow spots. 287 northbound to 78 west. All of that's built up. Plus, we've got an accident on 202 right around the Somerville Circle. I'm Christina Lang, and that's a look at Central Jersey traffic.
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1: Central Jersey traffic with a trouble spot in Summit. Morris Avenue. Power cables came down right around Bedford Road and Beverly Road. This will go on for another 6 or 8 hours. And then you've got New Brunswick, 15 minutes southbound, New Street, Ticey's Lane, 287. Northbound into Easton Avenue takes about 10 minutes. We had an issue around that. Parkway northbound, those delays are right around the area of 131. And again, 135 and going up through Union. Those are slow spots. 287 northbound to 78 west. All of that's built up. Plus, we've got an accident on 202 right around the Somerville Circle. I'm Christina Lang, and that's a look at Central Jersey traffic.
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Spread Rattler here. And I'm not going to lie, I keep running out the door of the building, listening to see if the ice cream truck or the Italian ice truck, maybe even both, are swinging by. Would love like a soft serve and a sugar cone, or maybe even like a blueberry Italian ice. I don't know, but I just have to make sure not to leave my key card. Otherwise, you know, don't want to be locked out.

0: that song at this very moment, didn't you? Glad we could deliver. It's Magic 98.3. The commercial-free ride home brought to us by Mercedes-Benz of Edison, a Ray Catena dealership. Brett Radler here. Got to check a Central Jersey traffic on the way. Adele, too. Maybe you are going to stop off at the gym after work because, yes, summer is right around the corner. I get you. I need to make up for lost time, too. But we'd be glad to be the soundtrack to pump you up on the free Magic 98.3 app. You can just search for it wherever you get apps, or you can text the word app, APP, to our studio line at 732-545-8275. 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
4: Anywhere around the Somerville Circle is going to be extra tough. 202 coming northbound, coming through Raritan. It's not back to Milltown Road just yet, but it's by J&J, and if you're going northbound through First Avenue and into the Circle, all of it's tied up. There was an accident there. Southbound coming off of 287 for 202 will be slow going down past the mall. Traffic delays on 78 westbound exit 29. Very slow at that area into the merge through 26, and then you're good. Going right on out through Clinton. No major troubles from there, and even if you want to go out through the exit 12 area. Most of our traffic in the parkway seems to be right around Union. I'm Christina Lang, and that's a look at your Central Jersey traffic.

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That's thanks to our friends at Mercedes-Benz of Edison, online at RayKatinaEdison.com. 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Oh!

0: Magic 98.3, today's hits, yesterday's favorites, keeping you company on the ride home, perhaps to Bedminster this afternoon. And if you happen to love gardening, well, you will love this. Bedminster just opened up a 253-plot community garden at the River Road site, right there in Somerset County. And my gosh, if you've seen some of these pictures, you are going to want to get into gardening. It's just, it looks so refreshing. Everything is just so clean, so new. So maybe if that's been one of those hobbies that has been on your bucket list, now is the time to start. We got the full story up now at magic983.com.
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2: Traffic doesn't move on 287 northbound side, Possum Town Road. Near exit 8 is where we've got an accident, and we have some serious traffic starting right around South Washington Avenue near exit 6. Exit 8 with the accident, and then slow right on out through exit 10. We had some issues there as well. Our ride on 206 through Hillsboro looks like southbound is terrible into Falcon Road, northbound as well. You had Howell Lane and Jersey Avenue. There in Somerset, everything was stopped up and gridlocked because of an accident scene. And delays if you use the parkway. That's going to be up near 142, a southbound accident by 137. That one's been cleared away. I'm Christina Lang, Central Jersey Traffic.
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0: 98.3 Central Jersey traffic.
1: A lot of activity that we had around the Somerville Circle today and 202 and now 22 with a westbound accident by North Bridge Street. That's going to be a slow spot. And once you get to 202, southbound delays coming off the outer roadway of 287, going down through 22 around the circle. An earlier accident cleaned away. So northbound, just a little slow through Raritan. Looks like a fender bender on 78, eastbound side. And this is going to be right around exit 40, but there's not a big delay going by. Just use caution with that. And on Route 1, lot of traffic around Old Post Road with a collision. I'm Christina Lang, and that's a look at Central Jersey traffic.
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0: you had one of those Mondays and you needed a song to light a fire under you, I sure hope that one did. It's Magic 98.3, Brett Radler with today's hits, yesterday's favorites.
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0: 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That sound nice? 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
22: Trying to get around the Somerville Circle was a little difficult today. We had some delays. We had some incidents going through Bridgewater and going into the circle. And now it's just a little sluggish. Now on 22, there was an accident by North Bridge Street westbound. That one's cleaned up. You have problems for 287 northbound. A collision occurred within the delay between exit 7 and exit 10 on the northbound. Southbound, that's just going to be slow around exit 5 and those of you that are trying to get onto the parkway. Oh, there's still some traffic stop and go on Route 1, of course, in Edison. Earlier accident by Old Post Road. I'm Christina Lang, Central Jersey Traffic.

Magic 98.3. Today's hits, yesterday's favorites, and Brett Ratner here. Ah, you opened a pool this past weekend. Ah, it's a nice night to maybe sneak in a quick dip before you have dinner.

0: Because I gotta have faith. Ooh,
1: I gotta have faith. Because I gotta have faith. I gotta have faith.
2: 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And now I set the record straight. That way you will not be confused like I was about a minute and a half ago.
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4: Central Jersey traffic taking you over to the Parkway in Clark. Be careful, right around 135. It looks like there is a little bit of police activity. And if you're going on the northbound side, it's a little sluggish. But the real stuff on the Parkway, northbound north of 142. Our ride on Morris Avenue, there were problems right around Salem Road going through Union. Volume if you're on 22 in Union, westbound coming off the Garden State Parkway. Then around the Somerville Circle, a better ride now. Earlier issues easing out beautifully. Still traffic, though, if you're on 18, and that's going to be north and southbound in East Brunswick. Turnpike southbound at Route 9, also an accident. I'm Christina Lang, Central Jersey Traffic.
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1: Central Jersey traffic taking you over to the Parkway in Clark. Be careful, right around 135. It looks like there is a little bit of police activity. And if you're going on the northbound side, it's a little sluggish. But the real stuff on the Parkway, northbound north of 142. Our ride on Morris Avenue, there were problems right around Salem Road going through Union. Volume if you're on 22 in Union, westbound coming off the Garden State Parkway. Then around the Somerville Circle, a better ride now. Earlier issues easing out beautifully. Still traffic, though, if you're on 18, and that's going to be north and southbound in East Brunswick. Turnpike southbound at Route 9, also an accident. I'm Christina Lang, Central Jersey Traffic.
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98.3. Today's hits, yesterday's favorites, and Brett Radler here. Love how that classic singer-songwriter vibe is coming back to new pop music. Noah Kahan, this is The Great Divide.

0: Magic 98.3, one of today's hits from Taylor Swift there. That is Opalite. I am Brett Radler. So glad to have you with us as we get ready for tomorrow. It's going to be really, really, really hot. Then storms roll through later on in the week. We do eventually dip down into the low 70s for the highs as we get closer to the weekend. Yay for that. And yay for Dad. Just over 4 weeks away from Father's Day 2026. And we have your chance to win $2,000. You can really spoil Dad and give him the Father's Day he's always wanted. You can enter our Dollars for Dad sweepstakes now on the contest page over at magic983.com.
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0: 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Today's hits, yesterday's favorites, and Brett Radler here. 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It's going to be hot. 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